go to bed with a prayer that you'll make love to me. 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
0: 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I mean, that's what I'm talking about. 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
2: Swing low, sweet chariot. Musik von Louis Armstrong. 1A entspannt von 1A Radio. 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

0: would you rather be a fish?
1: A fish won't do anything but swim in a brook. He can't write his name or read a book. 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And though he's slippery, he still gets caught.
0: But then if that sort of life is what you wish, you may grow up to be a fish.

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How high is the sky? How many times a day do I

0: Sometimes I feel like a motherless child.
1: Why?
0: Why? Because nothing ever happens.
1: Nothing?
0: Well, nothing good.
1: So what's good?
0: Well, you know, I have a ball, man.
1: You sick?
0: No.
1: Hungry?
0: No, man. I just had myself a whole mess of black-eyed peas and rice.
1: See what I mean?
0: I dig. I am a long way from home, but things could be worse.
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On the island, in the back room she was everybody's darling. 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She says, hey babe, take

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1: I really can't stay.
2: Baby, it's cold outside.
1: I've got to go
2: away. But baby, it's cold outside.
1: This evening has been hoping that you

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0: Why? 'Cause nothing ever happens.
1: Nothing?
0: Well, nothing good.
1: So what's good?
0: Well, you know, I have a ball, man.
1: You sick?
0: No.
1: Hungry?
0: No, man. I just had myself a whole mess of black-eyed peas and rice.
1: See what I mean?
0: I dig. I am a long ways from home, but things could be worse. Joker.
2: Sometimes I feel like a motherless child. Musik war das von Louis Armstrong. 1A entspannt von 1A Radio. Hier sind die Smooth Jazz All Stars mit Joy and Pain.